0: today's best R&B and the old school you love. 24/7 Jams.
1: Yeah, y'all know what it is. 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
1: Forever, I wanna be with you. 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

0: 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Yeah, yeah, yeah. Old school and today's R&B.
1: Tell me when to say love me, Ginger.

Caribbean girl, me know for tick, me know for top, yeah. Man, I watch my body like say them, I watch a match, yeah. Anything him said, them girl, I do it like it's tax.

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1: Yeah.
0: We the best.
1: Boy.
0: Give me the light.
1: Yeah.
0: And we turn it up every time.
1: Every time.
0: And we bust it up, watch it. Yeah.
1: Watch it.
0: Ha!
2: Kimba, how you bad, sir?
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0: 24/7 jams. Yeah. Old school and today's R&B.
1: Just something about you. 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It's just Justin.

capture twice. 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Left to dry with draw sheets and no deposit.

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1: Let me hear you say, hey, Miss Carter. 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

0: 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Yeah. 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
1: I hope you good. I hope you well. 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I miss your smell. 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
2: Hey, what's happening, homie?
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2: It's your little old plies, man.
3: Plies.
2: I ran across a nice little baby the other day, homie.
3: Nice
2: little mama so bad, she had me hypnotized. 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
3: Hypnotized.
2: Couldn't even get my eyes off. I'ma tell you how I feel to be hypnotized.
4: You got me so hypnotized. 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
5: That booty keep bumping,

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Yeah. 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Yeah. You're one of a kind. Yeah. That's why I gotta make you mine. Yeah. Boy, you turn me on. Yeah. Got me feeling hot. Yeah. Now I'm really gone. Yeah.

So boy, just take your time. Yeah. Sending chills down my spine. Yeah. You're one of a kind. Yeah. That's why I gotta make you mine. Yeah. Boy, you turn me on. Yeah. Got me feeling hot. Yeah. Now I'm really gone.

boy, just take your time. Yeah. Send chills down my spine. Yeah. You're one of a kind. Yeah. I swear I gotta make you mine. Yeah. Boy, you turn me on. Yeah. Got me feeling hot. Yeah. Now I'm really gone. Yeah.

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Yeah, man, I watch my body like say them, I watch a match. Yeah, anything him said, them girl, I do it like it's tax. But make my

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1: 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What's happening to all my soldiers over there in Iraq? 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
0: We the best.
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0: Give me the light.
1: Yeah.
0: And we turn it up every time.
1: Every time.
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0: Give me the light,
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0: Ha!
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1: I hope you good, I hope you well, I hope you lit. 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